106.7 KJUG Country, drive at 5. Wow, what a great announcement this morning. Gnarly Charlie had the details on Girls and Guitars, a celebration of Dolly, Wednesday, October 14th at the Visalia Fox Theater. Those tickets are going to go on sale first.

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106.7 K-Jug Country. This guy in concert this Saturday, downtown Visalia. It's going to be a free show. That's right. Downtown Visalia with this guy, Preston Cooper and J.J. 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

0: starring Karen Hester as Dolly. Why'd you come in here looking like that? Boss Bell. And Nashville artist Tori Rose. 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
2: 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Even Fresno is all clear. Click it or ticket. Slow for the cone zone. Randy Hendricks right here with traffic.
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1: 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Honda, Kawasaki, Suzuki, Yamaha, none of them run on pumpkin spice. 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None of them ran on pumpkin spice. I'm not even sure you could drive them on a giant pool made out of pumpkin spice. Something to do with the spiciness. And none of the quads run on pumpkin spice either. 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Gloves, jackets, every color, every fit, parts and service, anything you need. So come by GA Motorsports this, I was going to say fall, but we don't use that word when we're talking about motorsports, this autumn on the corner of Burke and Mineral King in Visalia. Now you know, let's go.
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7: We're back to work for a short week. Good afternoon, South Valley, and happy Tuesday. Hope you all had a nice Labor Day weekend. We are getting hotter for a couple days, 90s, then triple digits. Increasing clouds at the same time being fed directly from the leftovers of Tropical Storm Marie currently in the Pacific. Mountain areas have the best chance of isolated showers through midweek. Clearing and cooling into the weekend, highs close to 90 again Saturday and Sunday. For this afternoon, mostly sunny to partly cloudy, highs in the mid-90s. Partly to mostly cloudy tonight. Overnight lows in the 60s to low 70s. Partly cloudy Wednesday with highs near 100 degrees. For Porterville, expect an overnight low of 71. Wednesday's high 98. In Lemoore, overnight low 69. And on Wednesday, 100 degrees. With the Central Valley's most accurate forecast, I'm KC24 Chief Meteorologist, AJ Fox.

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3: We're back to work for a short week. Good afternoon, South Valley, and happy Tuesday. Hope you all had a nice Labor Day weekend. We are getting hotter for a couple days, 90s, then triple digits. Increasing clouds at the same time being fed directly from the leftovers of Tropical Storm Marie currently in the Pacific. Mountain areas have the best chance of isolated showers through midweek. Clearing and cooling into the weekend, highs close to 90 again Saturday and Sunday. For this afternoon, mostly sunny to partly cloudy, highs in the mid-90s. Partly to mostly cloudy tonight. Overnight lows in the 60s to low 70s. Partly cloudy Wednesday with highs near 100 degrees. For Porterville, expect an overnight low of 71. Wednesday's high 98. In Lemoore, overnight low 69. And on Wednesday, 100 degrees. With the Central Valley's most accurate forecast, I'm KC24 Chief Meteorologist AJ Fox.
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106.7 KJM Country, Dylan Scott there. It's Rick McNeil, and this is going to be a funky short week. The short weeks always are, right? You think that they'd be fantastic, but they're always weird. Just going to power through it is what we talked about this morning. Zella Morgan.

Rethink some things. Eslo Combs, 106.7 KJ Country. Some good stuff, isn't it? Another half hour of nonstop music and girls and guitars news in just 6 minutes right here.

0: starring Karen Hester as Dolly. What you come in here looking like that? Plus bells. And Nashville artist Tori Rose. 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
6: California citrus acreage is holding remarkably steady. According to the new USDA numbers, the National Agricultural Statistics Service estimates the state has 266,300 acres of citrus, just 200 acres more than 4 years ago. And Tulare County remains the powerhouse. 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Tulare County is about 62,000 acres of navels, 26,000 acres of mandarins, 10,500 acres of lemons. Statewide, navel remains the biggest crop at 110,000 acres. Bottom line, California's citrus acreage is stable. Tulare County continues to be the heart of the state's citrus industry.
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We're officially into the burr months. It's B-Dub. I'm talking pumpkin spice, fall leaves, Halloween, Thanksgiving, Christmas. Your sister-in-law has been training for this since March. But somebody online thinks our calendar is stupid because months have different lengths. Their solution, 5 months, 73 days each. They'd be called February, Maypril, Jaugust, Soctober, and December. And look, I was willing to hear this person out until 73-day Jaugust. Like, absolutely not. Regular August feels 73 days long. Best responses included, my birthday is now Jaugust 43rd. Wake me up when Soctober ends. And my favorite, February sounds like a trendy girl name in Utah. It does. And her sister's name is Maypril.

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0: 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And Nashville artist Tori Rose. 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

Hope you had a great Labor Day weekend. First weekend of college football under wraps. Or is it the second weekend, right? The NFL kicking off tomorrow night. First game, Seattle and New England, a rematch of the Super Bowl. Life is good.

0: Tiger Woods was sentenced last week after his drunk driving case in Florida. He took a deal that reduced the charge, but he still got $1,500 in fine, which, by the way, is chump change, and a five-year driving ban. Which brings us to the most Tiger Woods legal question imaginable. Can he still drive a golf cart? The judge said there are no exceptions. The state attorney was asked specifically about golf carts and basically said, wow, good question. Meanwhile, the sheriff's office says he can drive one on a golf course in a private community. So apparently Tiger can drive the back nine. He just can't drive home afterward. Honestly, this might be the first DUI sentence that comes with a caddy. Later on, later on,
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as of last Friday. We've got a big one kicking off in a couple of weeks. Luke Bryan and Jason Aldean in Vegas this December. Details coming soon.

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1: Kane Brown recently said he sometimes feels alone in the music industry and actually relates more to athletes, which sounded a little like, I work in country music, but please don't make me sit with these people at lunch. He did clarify that the comments came off weird. What Kane really means is he wants a close friendship like Morgan Wallen and Hardy have. Somebody in the business he can randomly call to grab beers, golf, or just hang out. Because as Kane put it, they're really the only people who understand what each other goes through. Basically, Kane Brown isn't looking for industry friends. He's looking for a country music bromance. Applications are apparently open.
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0: starring Jaren Hester as Dolly. Why'd you come in here looking like that? Plus bells. And Nashville artist Tori Rose. It's an unforgettable night of music for one night only. 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
2: We want your blood this Friday.
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We are officially in the late 2020s as of last week. It's beat up. That's according to the Encyclopedia Britannica. That's specifically if you include the mid-2020s, which ran from May of 2023 through this past August. They take, I don't know, I guess the 0 through the 9 and figure it all out. I don't know how they do that. So your late 20s as a person doesn't start when you're 27. It apparently starts when you're not quite there yet. I don't know how they did the math on this one, to be honest.

0: say so. We're hanging with Dustin Lynch. 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
1: You've gone pretty far into the country EDM. You know, some people call it EDM than almost anybody in the genre. You know, Getta, Illenium. You've done some club sets. You're getting into spinning. Like, at what point did it stop being a fun side quest and become an actual lane that you decided to go down?
2: Yeah, it is. It's like a whole new career that's running parallel with my country career. I'm loving the ride. Wasn't trying to do it. You know, it kind of just all organically happened. After playing an after party in Las Vegas for PBR bull riding, it went so well. Our phones started to ring off the hook the next day for more and more shows to be booked out there. So, just kind of riding that wave and have got to collaborate and put out a lot of new music. And we've got a few more songs already in the pipeline, to be released with artists. And I just love the global impact that, you know, dance music allows me to be a part of. You know, our music's getting played in all these new countries that, you know, my American country music career would never have the chance of getting played. So I love that I'm in front of a new fan base and we're getting to grab new fans from all over the place. And it's really reinvigorated my country riding too. You know, as we were putting together this next country album, I would come back to the studio and to these writing sessions for the country record, kind of fresh. You know, it was nice to wake up and go chase a different type of song after doing, you know, trying to chase a big country hit for 20 years straight. It was cool to like get away from that and chase a little something different and come back fresh to the country album as well.
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Jason Aldean, Luke Bryan in Vegas, coming soon.

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1: 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Hotter than the red on the cattle brand. 'Cause she's a gold digger with a quick trigger. 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

0: douchebag.
1: It's B-Dub. High school football is kicking off across the country unless your team is currently part of a dry humping investigation. Yeah, that'll complicate the depth chart. It's B-Dub. An Arizona school district canceled the entire varsity and JV season because they don't have enough eligible players. The police are investigating allegations of sexual misconduct and possible hazing at a football camp back in July, including reports of dry humping. Several faculty members are also on leave. So apparently the first rule of football camp now needs to be keep your hands to yourself and apparently the rest of you too.
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I'm at Beat Up Radio on Instagram. I want to know where you're listening to the show. What are you doing right now? Are you working? Are you at home? Are you on the road somewhere? 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I want to shout you out on the show.

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0: So Labor Day was yesterday, and apparently a third of us need a quick refresher on why. A new survey found that only two-thirds of America knew when Labor Day is. 4% didn't think we were even having one this year. Like, the government looked at the job market and said, yeah, maybe we sit this one out. And the meaning isn't much clearer. Some thought it celebrates the founding of labor unions, the start of fall, the Constitution, even the end of World War II. Nobody went with moms going into labor, which feels like a missed opportunity. The correct answer, Labor Day celebrates American workers. And almost two-thirds of us say every weekend should be 3 days long. Finally, something we can all agree on. To work less. Later on, later on,
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It's B-Dub planning 2027 vacations. 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
1: So Kane Brown recently said he sometimes feels alone in the music industry and actually relates more to athletes, which sounded a little like, I work in country music, but please don't make me sit with these people at lunch. He said the comments came off weird. What Kane really means is he wants a close friendship, you know, like Morgan Wallen and Hardy have. Somebody in the business he can randomly call to grab beers, golf, or just hang out. Because as Kane put it, they're really the only people who understand what each other goes through. Basically, Kane Brown isn't looking for industry friends. He's looking for a country music bromance. Applications apparently open.
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starring Karen Hester as Dolly. What you coming here looking like that? Plus Bells. And Nashville artist Tori Rose. 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

0: starring Karen Hester as Dolly. 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Plus Belle. And Nashville artist Tori Rose. 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

0: 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Plus bells. And Nashville artist Tori Rose. 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

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Hey, 7:15 this morning, we're going to have another name for the you and who. $100 from Smoking Barrel Firearms today at 7:15. 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
10: Take your position, it's showtime.
11: All right, thank you very much. Hey, it's National Teddy Bear Day. I don't know what that means exactly. Teddies are, okay, it's a cute stuffed animal,
12: yeah,
11: right?
12: Uh-huh.
11: But it's also, a teddy is a lingerie. I don't know why. They call it a teddy.
12: Yeah.
11: I don't know who that's named after.
12: I don't know.
11: But this the teddy. Did you have a teddy bear when you were a kid?
12: I did.
11: Yeah?
12: Yeah.
11: Did you have a teddy as an adult?
12: I played the fifth.
11: All right. My brother's favorite bear, teddy bear, was Pooh. And I used to always go, oh, you got Pooh all over you.
12: Oh.
11: Right?
12: Yes.
11: As an older brother, you're supposed to do that.
12: The teddy Ruxpin used to freak me out a little bit.
11: Oh, when it would talk?
12: Yeah. I mean, I loved him, but it would also freak me out.
11: Yeah, there's something weird about that.
12: Uh-huh, yeah.
11: Well, teddy bears, I mean, think about it, Q. There was Smokey Bear, and that was, his story was, you know, he was a cute little cub, and the forest killed everybody. So they immediately put pants on him and no shirt. I don't know why. And then when I was five, he came up to me in the forest and said, only you can prevent forest fires. I said, just me? Can't you get someone else to help you? You talking bear? It's crazy.
12: That's so much pressure on a five-year-old.
11: So much pressure. I'm 5 years old. I know what you're talking about.
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1: Traffic is brought to you by Visalia Ford. There's an accident on 99 northbound just south of the Mountain View exit and a collision 41 northbound at the Jensen off-ramp. Keep it safe and slow for the cone zones.
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3: 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Industry leaders hope this federal push clears heavy carryover supplies, stabilizes local market prices. Bottom line, federal millions are stepping in to rescue crashing walnut prices, but regulatory pressures and shrinking acreage shows that Tulare County growers face a tough road ahead to balance the books.
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Okay, Doug Country and Girls and Guitars coming back October 14th at the Visalia Fox Theater. 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

0: Gnarly Mornings, 106.7 KJ Country. What's coming up on the Nashville scene, Trisha Dean?
1: We're going to talk about who got her heart broken and daddy fixed it with a guitar.
0: Oh, that could be like everybody.
1: I know, exactly.
0: Al Dean.

0: Gnarly Mornings, 106.7 K-Jug Country. Well, it is officially that time.
1: Hey, y'all. It's Ashley McBride. And here's Trisha Dean with the Nashville Scene on K-Jug Country.
2: Well, Miss Ella Langley, she's having one heck of a summer. And Choosin' Texas is spending its 21st week at number one on the Billboard Hot 100. So she's got one more week to beat Mariah Carey's first song in the long running. Hers went 22 weeks.
0: Should we get signs made say beat Mariah? No, that's not very good. No.
2: That might go in the direction.
0: Melter. Melter Christmas song.
2: Another honor is coming up for the King of Country, Mr. George Strait. He's going to receive the Career Maker Award. And I didn't realize that this is a Nashville Songwriters Hall of Fame ceremony that takes place in October. But the only other artist that's ever gotten this award is Reba McEntire back in 2018.
0: What about 3,000 songwriting Dolly Parton? Can we make that happen?
2: I know.
0: She's next, okay?
2: Do they give it to not alive people? I don't know. I'll have to research that.
0: We'll find out.
2: Yep. Megan Maroney, she says she got her first guitar over a heartbreak.
3: When I was 16, I injured my knee in cheerleading. That's why I have this like gnarly scar right here. And I had nothing else to do but sit down and learn how to play guitar. I got my first guitar shortly after that when I got my heart broken for the first time. I wouldn't stop crying, so my dad took me to Guitar Center. I remember it was like on sale. My dad goes to pay for it and they're like, oh, this one's not on sale. And I remember looking at my dad and I was like, I've had my heart broken once this week. I can handle it again if you don't want to get it for me. And that's how I ended up with my first Taylor.
2: And that is how she ended up being where she is now, I'm guessing. So I thought she played much earlier than 16, but that really isn't.
0: You know what's weird? She doesn't talk about it much anymore, but we used to date her and I. Did you know that?
2: So you used to date her, but I think this is one of your editing tricks.
0: What? This is her talking.
3: I've had my heart broken once this week. I can handle it again. When I was 16, I ended up with gnarly.
0: There. See? Uh-huh. Straight out of her mouth. What do you think? I'm some sort of sorcerer?
2: Sorcerer.
0: I can't. Seriously, did we date?
3: I ended up with gnarly.
0: There it is. That's just proof.
2: Yeah.
0: Can't make that up.
2: Well, yeah. Believe your lies here. Yep. I'm Trisha Dean, and that's your Nashville Scene.
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5: Trending hotter and more humid through midweek. Good morning, South Valley. Happy Wednesday. The expanding ridge and lingering marine moisture is giving the South Valley its current situation. We're under a heat advisory for today through Thursday. The valley floor should stay mostly dry, but afternoon heat increases sharply with triple-digit high temperatures for the foothills. Southern Sierra and Kern County Mountains, they may see isolated high-elevation showers or thunderstorms today into Thursday. So morning clouds today becomes mostly sunny with highs near 100. Mostly clear tonight, overnight lows in the 60s to low 70s, getting hotter for Thursday, up to

102 degrees. Then the cooling begins on Friday, but it really takes off this weekend. For Visalia today, expect a high of 100, overnight low of 67. Lemoore's high also 100 and overnight low of 70 degrees. With the Central Valley's most accurate forecast, I'm KC24 Chief Meteorologist AJ Fox.

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0: 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Well, we got a lot of things going on. First and foremost, at 10 o'clock this morning, This is Girls and Guitar. We're going to feature Dolly this year.
1: Celebration of Dolly. Karen Hester, she's from Vegas, and she is amazing at Dolly Parton. And I love Bells is going to be here, too. She sings the song Son of Jolene and Tori Rose. She's one of my favorite new artists.
0: So we decided the pre-sale is today, and we decided there's a code. And our code is...
1: K-Jug.
0: K-J-U-G, if you're keeping score at home. All right?
1: Yep, super simple. Yep, 10 a.m. they go on sale. Tickets are just $15.
0: Yeah, so... Man, this could be a great little week. So what you do is at 10 a.m. this morning, you put K-Jug in, get your tickets, okay? Then you go online and get your Dolly Parton outfit because we want you dressed like Dolly.
1: Yes.
0: Then if it's too small for you, you can give blood on Friday, okay? And then you'll lose weight. And then after you give blood, you're like, I need some entertainment. So then Saturday night, you go downtown on Main Street.
1: Yes.
0: See, all ties together to see Preston Cooper for a free show.
1: All ties together.
0: All ties together like a nice little bow. And don't forget, guess what's back today? By the sound of this music, you know, NFL is back, Trisha Dean.
1: Yay.
0: I know you're super excited about that. I know it's not really your jam.
1: No.
0: But it is kind of a cool thing that it's back. So it's for the reals. So I was trying to think of ways I could get you interested in football. Like one, your mom likes the Raiders, right? So that's
1: so,
0: a thing.
1: So I'm told. I've never ever seen a football game don't be judging. On my mom's
0: Leave
1: television.
0: Your mom alone, please. How about this? Tight pants on guys.
1: I'm down for that.
0: All right.

0: That's in 4K.
1: If I had to pick a draft, it would definitely be like, okay, who has the best rear end or hair or
0: well, now whatever. These cameras, man, they get close up right. You can see inside their helmet, you know?
1: Oh. Wouldn't know.
0: Well, I'm just saying that there's more reasons to like it, okay?
1: Okay.
0: And really,
2: oh my God!
0: I don't want you to be a buzzkill.
1: So I will root for the Raiders because I want peace and harmony here in the studio.
0: Just in the name of peace and harmony?
1: Uh-huh.
0: Okay.
1: Yes. Woo! Go Raiders!
0: One. Yay!
1: Yeah!
0: They're in Las Vegas. You know that, right?
1: Yes. One of my favorite cities.
0: And we're playing. Who are we playing this week? Do you know? Playing the Dolphins.
1: Oh, Miami Dolphins. I know.
0: I know that. They're amphibians. No, they're not amphibians. They're whales. They're porpoises. What is the purpose of that, right? Go Raiders!
1: Football!
0: On Wednesday night!
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2: 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There's an accident on 99 northbound just south of the Mountain View exit and a collision 41 northbound at the Jensen off-ramp. Keep it safe and slow for the cone zones.
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0: Gnarly Mornings, 106.7 KJUG Country. Girls and Guitars is back October 14th at the Visalia Fox Theater. And this year, it's a celebration of all things Dolly.
1: I am super excited about this one. And then we've got Bells. She sings Son of Jolene with Dolly. That was the last song that Dolly recorded with her. And Tori Rose, which I love. She's a new artist and so, so sweet.
0: Yeah, so the tickets go on sale, pre-sale today. 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Might as well not wait. If you're going, let's do that. Let's get done.
1: And tickets are only $15, and they benefit the Cahuilla Health Breast Center through the Cahuilla Health Foundation.
0: Right. So it's a very, very cool thing. And like I said, they go on sale officially tomorrow. But since you're in the know, then let's go. Figure out how to do it. All right. But now, it is big. This is a huge deal. This is the last time we'll be doing this.
1: Yes, the you and the who.
0: The you and the who.
1: The you today is...
0: Wait, the you for today, brought to you by Smokey Bear Firearms, is...
1: Tabby Marin.
0: Of Woodlake?
1: Of Woodlake. Tabby.
0: Tabby, like the cat?
1: Yes, I love that name. It's so cute.
0: Tabby.
1: Yep, and her who is Jenny.
0: Jenny. Johnny. So, Tabby from Woodlake.
1: Yep.
0: You have 15 minutes to call. What's our number again?
1: 559-622-1440.
0: Are you sure about that?
1: I'm pretty sure, yes.
0: 559-622. I'm stalling. 1440. That's it. Right there. Call now.
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2: Traffic is brought to you by Visalia Ford. There's an accident on 99 northbound just south of the Mountain View exit and a collision 41 northbound at the Jensen off-ramp. Keep it safe and slow for the cone zones.
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1: And it's happening at 10 a.m. this morning. Don't miss it. All the cool people are doing it.
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1: It's time now for the good, the bad, and the ugly, where we get down to business with something good, something bad, and something ugly. Well, what do we got, Trish?
0: The good today, a group of boys in Montana, they were walking into town and heard a woman crying out. And there had been a woman missing for more than 24 hours in town.
2: We heard her saying, help, help me, call 911, please, I'm so cold.
3: Had to help her.
4: I think it's phenomenal because generally anybody, especially children, if they hear something that's unusual to them, and then in a lot of cases they'll walk away instead, took action, they knew it was the right thing to do, called for help, it solved the missing person's case.
2: Feels really good because people know me as a hero. I did a good thing.
0: Oh, I love that. I did a good thing.
1: That is so cool. Yeah. That reminds me, we went to the school yesterday, Sundale, yesterday.
0: Yeah.
1: It's all those kids, it's all your son, and it was just cool. All right, so this is the bad. It's a Colorado dad was feeding his baby at 3 a.m. in the morning, and he heard some funny sound of somebody laying on the horn. Well, it wasn't a neighbor. It was a black bear trapped inside a Toyota SUV.
0: Oh.
1: It's like a Roach Motel. He got in, couldn't get out, but his bottom kept hitting the horn. In fact, I think this is the actual sound of it. It was...
5: Hi, my name is Teddy Ruxpin.
1: Yep.
5: Can you and I be friends?
1: That's exactly it. Very creepy. It was a foghorn and Teddy Ruxpin. All right, very good. All righty.
0: That'd be ugly today. Well, if you're a drug dealer and you also like to journal, you're going to be best friends with this 41-year-old from Florida named Christopher. He was doing drugs and apparently doing the little journaling on the side. And in the notebook, he wrote, "No police will come to me." That is not true when your neighbors call the police on you and the SWAT team comes through your door and gets you for 849 grams of fentanyl.
1: Oh, that's it?
0: Yeah, that's over 400,000 lethal doses just in that alone,
1: holy
0: by the way.
1: Moly.
0: That kind of gives you a comparison. 1.3 kilos of powder cocaine, 57 grams of crack cocaine, some marijuana, and $12,000 in cash, and the notebook, which police also put in there.
1: As evidence against him.
0: And put in there, that's not how that works.
1: They wrote that? That's the best. That's good, bad, and ugly. Okay, Jug.
6: Wake up and call Gnarly Charlie at 6.

For today through Thursday, the valley floor should stay mostly dry, but afternoon heat increases sharply with triple-digit high temperatures for the foothills. Southern Sierra and Kern County Mountains, they may see isolated high-elevation showers or thunderstorms today into Thursday. So morning clouds today becomes mostly sunny with highs near 100, mostly clear tonight. Overnight lows in the 60s to low 70s, getting hotter for Thursday, up to 102 degrees. Then the cooling begins on Friday, but it really takes off this weekend. For Visalia today, expect a high of 100, overnight low of 67. Lemoore's high also 100 and overnight low of 70 degrees. With the Central Valley's most accurate forecast, I'm KC24 Chief Meteorologist AJ Fox.

0: starring Karen Hester as Dolly. Why'd you come in here looking like that? Plus Bells. And Nashville artist Tori Rose. 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

0: On the morning, it's 106.7 K-Jug Country. Who are we looking for again?
1: We are looking for Tabby Marin.
0: Tabby Marin. I'm just stalling because she's supposed to be calling right now.
1: I know.
0: Oh, we got action. We got action. Hi, K-Jug. Who is this?
2: This is Tabby Marin.
0: No way! Did we say your name right? Marin?
1: Yeah, I didn't say the last name right.
0: Yeah. Marin, like Marin County.
2: Correct.
0: Or Tabby County.
1: Tabby County.
0: I like that. Tabby, congratulations, Tabby.
1: You just won $100 from Smoke and Barrel Firearms.
2: Oh, my God.
1: Are you so excited? You're out of words, I can tell. Who is your who, and why did you pick her?
2: So my who is Jenny. She is my sister-in-law, who I consider as one of my best friends. And she's like my little sister. I've known her since she was a little girl. And she's always been there for me and my daughter.
0: Oh, that's cool.
1: So she's Aunt Jenny.
0: From the block.
1: Jenny from the block.
0: Is she in Wood Lake also?
2: No, she lives in Visalia.
0: Right. Oh, the metropolis of Visalia.
1: The metropolis.
0: Very nice.
1: Lord have mercy. What are you going to do with the money?
2: I don't know. I'm surprised I actually won. It's my birthday month, so this is the best present here.
1: Yay! Happy birthday.
0: Get yourself 2 gallons of gas and then head over to Smoke Arrow Firearms and buy 3 bullets.
1: Well, I'm super happy that you won. I love it that you're speechless. Do you win things often?
2: This is actually my very first one ever.
1: Oh, I love it.
0: Well, no, that means you need to go get yourself some scratchers.
1: Yep.
0: Scratch away, then hit the casino and get a gambling problem.
1: That's a horrible idea.
2: Okay. Thank you, guys.
0: Bye.
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4: 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There's a collision on 180 eastbound at the 168 connector. Traffic hazard on East Copper Avenue at Fowler. Hit and run at Road 224 at State Route 65. And a collision on 198 westbound at Houston. 2 more incidents, minor injuries in the collision at West Lincoln and Rolinda. And an accident at Road 196 at Avenue 224. Keep it safe and slow down for the cone zones.
0: Hey, it's Gnarly Charlie for GA Motorsports. And one thing that's very apparent, people are drinking lots of pumpkin spice. Well, I'm proud to tell you, there's not one vehicle at GA Motorsports that runs on pumpkin spice. None. Side-by-sides. Great for picking apples. You could put like 2 trees worth of apples in there. But no, you can't put pumpkin spice in it. Dirt bikes and street bikes. None of them. Honda, Kawasaki, Suzuki, Yamaha. None of them run on pumpkin spice. How about a personal watercraft? None of them ran on pumpkin spice. I'm not even sure you could drive them on a giant pool made out of pumpkin spice. Something to do with the spiciness. And none of the quads run on pumpkin spice either. But they do have a lot of accessories. And you could get a helmet that looks like a pumpkin. Gloves, jackets, every color, every fit, parts and service, anything you need. So come by GA Motorsports this, I was going to say fall, but we don't use that word when we're talking about motorsports. This autumn, on the corner of Burke and Mineral King in Visalia. Now you know, let's go.
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0: Gnarly Mornings 106.7 K-Jug Country. I don't know if you know about the Visalia Blues and what they accomplished, but we're going to tell you all about that coming up next.
1: Hey,

0: Valley Mornings, 106.7 KJUG Country. We got a big show on Saturday, downtown Visalia, and there's a specialness to it because we are going to, well, Preston Cooper's playing and J.J. Brown. It's right there on Main Street and Garden
1: Plaza right there.
0: Little plaza. And we ran into Lexi and Clay, and their son is on the Visalia Blues. And we've had a couple of the Visalia Blues on the air with us before.
1: Mm-hmm.
0: But we're talking to Lexi right now. Lexi, what did the boys do over the summer?
2: Started playing in mid-May. And from May until mid-August, they had a record of 46-2. So 46 wins, 2 losses. And that took us to, we got a bid to go to the Babe Ruth Cal Ripken World Series in Branson, Missouri.
0: Wow.
2: So we fundraised and headed that way with the whole team. We stayed there for 12 days, and the boys ended up winning the U.S. championship game at the World Series. We lost to Mexico for the World Championship, but we were the winners of the U.S. championship.
0: All right.
1: That's amazing.
0: We'll take it.
1: Yeah.
2: Cool, but yeah.
1: And how old are these boys?
2: They are 12 years old.
0: 12 years old. I did nothing when I was 12.
1: I know. And they're out winning World Series.
0: Yeah. Playing for the best in America. Hello.
1: I know. Right here in Visalia. Yeah.
0: And we want to honor them. And the city of Visalia is sending out the
1: vice mayor.
0: Woohoo!
1: Yes, she's going to present them with something on Saturday and give a little speech to honor them.
2: Amazing.
0: You're the Visalia Blues, but it looks very patriotic. And so we want the boys on stage when we do the national anthem.
1: Yes.
2: We would love that. That sounds so cool.
1: Perfect. Tell all the mamas and the dads and stuff to get their cameras ready because their boys are going to be saluting the flag with their, they have red, white, and blue jerseys, don't they?
0: Yeah, if they could wear their jerseys, that would be cool.
2: Yes, they got some USA jerseys, so we'll probably put those to use some more.
1: I love it. Well, thank you so much, Lexi. We can't wait to see the boys and all of you this Saturday.
2: We can't wait either. Thank you so much.
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0: 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Why'd you come in here looking like that? Plus bells. And Nashville artist Tori Rose. 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
1: 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There's a collision on 180 eastbound at the 168 connector. Traffic hazard on East Copper Avenue at Fowler. Hit and run at Road 224 at State Route 65. And a collision on 198 westbound at Houston. Two more incidents, minor injuries in the collision at West Lincoln and Rolinda. And an accident at Road 196 at Avenue 224. Keep it safe and slow down for the cone zones. 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Here's Will Quarum.
2: 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The strain is visible, with Tulare County leading the region by pulling out 845 acres of bearing walnuts ahead of this harvest. Industry leaders hope this federal push clears heavy carryover supplies and stabilizes local market prices. Bottom line, federal millions are stepping in to rescue crashing walnut prices. But regulatory pressures and shrinking acreage shows that Tulare County growers face a tough road ahead to balance the books.
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And what the what? 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Energy Pretty. That's a Westbrook on K-Jug.

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1: Yeah.
0: Before we get to the what, don't forget today at 10 a.m., if you want to go to our girls and guitar celebrating Dolly Parton this year.
1: Yes, at the Fox Theater, and those pre-sale code that is KJUG to get that discount.
0: KJUG, and it all benefits Queer Health Breast Center through the Queer Health Foundation. So it's a very good cause. If you've been to Girls and Guitars, that was like our first time we were together on stage.
1: Yeah, yep.
0: That was last year, and so this year we're doing it again. It's going to be a lot of fun, so get all over it. But one of the favorite things that we do here, we call this, so what the what, and what is today?
1: Well, I scrolled by this story at first, and then I was like, you know what? Girl Scout cookies are now dog cookies.
0: What? All across the board or just some?
1: Just some. So the Girl Scouts announced their new treat called Patch Pals. And these are not for people. They're soft-baked blueberry muffin-flavored cookies for dogs. And so
0: they sound kind of good.
1: I know, right? And so they created the company Bark. They're supposed to launch this next Girl Scout cookie season in

0: January.
1: I remember when my father-in-law, Donald, he does, you know, those beef jerky treats for dogs?
0: Uh-huh.
1: His wife came home and she goes, Donald, those are for the dog. And he's pretty good. He ate half a bag of the bacon treats.
0: Oh, my
1: He thought
0: goodness.
1: They were jerky.
0: Oh, goodness. Well, Al Roker on the Today Show, he tried one of these and says, not bad.
1: Really?
0: Yeah, on air.
1: Yeah.
0: Oopsie. I know. Isn't that crazy? Well, if you think about it, if times were crazy, you'd eat that can of dog food and no second chance, you know, no second thought about it. But
1: I mean, there's another name for dog that starts with a B, which should not be associated with the Girl Scouts at all, is what I'm thinking.
0: No.
1: But they could be those kind of cookies, you know. Keep them apart. There's Girl Scout cookies, and then there's those cookies, right?
0: Completely different, yes. Yeah. Uh-huh. And that's KJ.
1: And I'm going to hell.
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3: Trending hotter and more humid through midweek. Good morning, South Valley. Happy Wednesday. The expanding ridge and lingering marine moisture is giving the South Valley its current situation. We're under a heat advisory for today through Thursday. The valley floor should stay mostly dry, but afternoon heat increases sharply with triple-digit high temperatures for the foothills. Southern Sierra and Kern County Mountains, they may see isolated high-elevation showers or thunderstorms today into Thursday. So morning clouds today becomes mostly sunny with highs near 100. Mostly clear tonight. Overnight lows in the 60s to low 70s. Getting hotter for Thursday. Up to 102 degrees. Then the cooling begins on Friday, but it really takes off this weekend. For Visalia today, expect a high of 100, overnight low of 67. Lemoore's high also 100 and overnight low of 70 degrees. With the Central Valley's most accurate forecast, I'm KC24 Chief Meteorologist AJ Fox.
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0: Friday mornings, 106.7 KJUG Country. Well, we got a lot of things going on. First and foremost, at 10 o'clock this morning, This is Girls and Guitar. We're going to feature Dolly this year.
1: Celebration of Dolly. Karen Hester, she's from Vegas, and she is amazing at Dolly Parton. And I love Bells is going to be here, too. She sings the song Son of Jolene and Tori Rose. She's one of my favorite new artists.
0: So we decided the pre-sale is today, and we decided there's a code. And our code is...
1: KJUG.
0: KJUG, if you're keeping score at home. All right?
1: Yep, super simple. Yep, 10 a.m. they go on sale. Tickets are just $15.
0: Yeah, so, man, this could be a great little week. So what you do is at 10 a.m. this morning, you put KJUG in, get your tickets, okay? Then you go online and get your Dolly Parton outfit because we want you dressed like Dolly.
1: Yes.
0: Then if it's too small for you, you can give blood on Friday, okay, and then you'll lose weight. Then after you give blood, you're like, I need some entertainment. So then Saturday night, you go downtown on Main Street.
1: Yes.
0: See, all ties together to see Preston Cooper for a free show.
1: All ties together.
0: All ties together like a nice little bow. And don't forget, guess what's back today? By the sound of this music, you know, NFL is back, Trisha Dean.
1: Yay.
0: I know you're super excited about that. I know it's not really your jam.
1: No.
0: But... it is kind of a cool thing that it's back. So it's for the reals. So I was trying to think of ways I could get you interested in football. Like one, your mom likes the Raiders, right? So that's a thing.
1: So I'm told. I've never, ever seen a football game
0: don't be judging.
1: On my mom's
0: Leave
1: television.
0: Your mom alone, please. How about this? Tight pants on guys.
1: I'm down for that.
0: All right. Cute butts in 4K.
1: If I had to pick a draft, it would definitely be like, okay, who has the best rear end or hair or
0: well, now
1: whatever.
0: These cameras, man, they get close up right. You can see inside their helmet, you know?
1: Oh. Wouldn't know.
0: Well, I'm just saying that there's more reasons to like it, okay?
1: Okay.
0: And really, I don't want you to be a buzzkill.
1: So I will root for the Raiders because I want peace and harmony here in the studio.
0: Just in the name of peace and harmony?
1: Uh-huh.
0: Okay.
1: Yes. Woo! Go Raiders!
0: Yay!
1: Yeah!
0: They're in Las Vegas. You know that, right?
1: Yes. One of my favorite cities.
0: And we're playing... who are we playing this week? Do you know? We're playing the Dolphins.
1: Oh, Miami Dolphins. I know.
0: I know that. They're amphibians. No, they're not amphibians. They're whales. They're porpoises. What is the purpose of that, right? Go Raiders!
1: Football!
0: On Wednesday night!
1: Play ball!

0: starring Karen Hester as Dolly. Why'd you come in here looking like that? Plus Bells. And Nashville artist Tori Rose. 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
1: 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There's a collision on 180 eastbound at the 168 connector. Traffic hazard on East Copper Avenue at Fowler. Hit and run at

0: Road 224 at State Route 65 and a collision on 198 westbound at Houston. Two more incidents, minor injuries in the collision at West Lincoln and Rolinda, and an accident at Road 196 at Avenue 224. Keep it safe and slow down for the cone zones.
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0: Saturday mornings, 106.7 K-Town Country. Girls and Guitars 2026 is back in October 14th at Vice A Fox Theater. And this year, it's a celebration of Dolly. And that's October 14th. Why are we bringing it up right now, Trish?
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0: KJUG. 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
1: Well, one of our favorite ladies at 16 busted her knee, and that's how she got a guitar.
0: Oh.

0: 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Well, it is officially that time.
1: Hey, y'all. It's Ashley McBride. And here's Trisha Dean with the Nashville Scene on KJUG Country.
2: Well, Miss Ella Langley, she's having one heck of a summer. And Choosin' Texas is spending its 21st week at number one on the Billboard Hot 100. So she's got one more week to beat Mariah Carey's first song in the long running. Hers went 22 weeks.
0: So. Should we get signs made say, beat Mariah? No, that's not very good. No.
2: That might go in
0: the
2: direction.
0: Yeah. Uh-huh. Melter Christmas song.
2: Another honor is coming up for the King of Country, Mr. George Strait. He's going to receive the Career Maker Award. And I didn't realize that this is a Nashville Songwriters Hall of Fame ceremony that takes place in October. But the only other artist that's ever gotten this award is Reba McEntire back in 2018.
0: What about 3,000 songwriting Dolly Parton? Can we make that happen?
2: I know.
0: She's next, okay?
2: Do they give it to not alive people? I don't know. I'll have to research that.
0: We'll find out.
2: Yep. Megan Maroney, she says she got her first guitar over a heartbreak.
3: When I was 16, I injured my knee in cheerleading. That's why I have this like gnarly scar right here. And I had nothing else to do but sit down and learn how to play guitar. I got my first guitar shortly after that when I got my heart broken for the first time. I wouldn't stop crying, so my dad took me to Guitar Center. I remember it was like on sale. My dad goes to pay for it and they're like, oh, this one's not on sale. And I remember looking at my dad and I was like, I've had my heart broken once this week. I can handle it again if you don't want to get it for me. And that's how I ended up with my first Taylor.
2: And that is how she ended up being where she is now, I'm guessing. So I thought she played much earlier than 16, but that really isn't that
0: You know what's
2: long.
0: Weird? She doesn't talk about it much anymore, but we used to date her and I. Did you know that?
2: So he used to date her, but I think this is one of your editing tricks.
0: What? This is her talking.
3: I've had my heart broken once this week. I can handle it again. When I was 16, I ended up with gnarly...
0: There. See? Uh-huh. Straight out of her mouth. What do you think? I'm some sort of sorcerer?
2: Sorcerer.
0: I can't. Seriously, did we date?
3: I ended up with gnarly...
0: There it is. That's just proof.
2: Uh-huh. Yeah.
0: Can't make that up.
2: Well, yeah. Believe your lies here. Yep. I'm Trisha Dean, and that's your Nashville scene.
4: Hey, Joe.

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1: Have to come in here looking like that.
0: Plus Bells. And Nashville artist Tori Rose. 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
1: So hard to say it.
0: Our little angel is getting her butterfly wings and going to heaven today, and we have a celebration of DJ Jazzy's life today.
1: She loved the time in the studio.
0: If you didn't know DJ Jazzy, and we met her about a year and a half ago, the Clint Black Show, over a year ago. And
1: yeah, I brought her in and
0: with
1: her parents, and you met her there for the first time. And
0: she came on the stage with me, and she wanted to, do you want to be a DJ? She goes, yes, I do. It was like, she came in the studio about four or five times.
1: Yeah.
0: And got to where she was super comfortable in here and would constantly put me in my place, which I just adored and loved.
1: Yes. And we've caught a couple of those put in your place on tape recorder over here.
0: We want to share with you, this is DJ Jazzy. We love her so much. And today we honor her. Yeah.
1: And this is her having some fun.
0: Kind of figuring out her microphones and stuff.
1: Yep.
2: Hello.
1: Hello.
2: I can only hear you guys. Can't hear myself.
0: Wait, hold on. You can't hear you?
2: No. Hello. Hello. Hello.
1: Let me see her.
2: Hello. Hello. Oh, now I can hear myself. You changed it as soon as she put the headset on.
0: I push your buttons. Just.
1: You're like, what?
0: You're crazy. Sure, yes, I'm excited because I'm here. Trisha Dean is here.
1: Good morning.
0: And Trisha, who have you brought?
3: I brought Jazzy with me today.
0: DJ Jazzy Jasmine is in the house. How are you?
2: Good, how are you?
0: I am excited and happy that you're here. And it's Christmas time. And I haven't seen you in a while either, so we're excited to have you in the studio.
1: I know.
0: Yeah.
1: It's like you grow up every time we see you, just a little bit by a little bit. I know.
0: This little cute girl that was on Clint Black's stage with me is now turned into a little lady.
1: I know. It's crazy.
0: It's supposed to. You're supposed to. That's
1: even though your mom was like, please stop growing.
0: All right, so wait a minute. So San Diego, what do you know about San Diego?
2: Oh, I'm going to go to the zoo, and then I'm going to see World and Legoland.
0: The only thing is your baseball team's the Rawhide, not the Padres, okay?
2: Okay.
0: I'm just kidding. That's cool. But San Diego's nice.
2: Yes, it is. It's very beautiful, but it's just really hilly.
0: I don't know. You don't stay in the hospital, right?
2: No. I just go in from Monday to Friday, and it's only... I'm not going to be there from, like, check-in to check-out more than an hour. I'm just going to be there less than an hour, and then I have the whole day to myself.
0: So you roll in, do your thing.
2: Yes.
0: And get out, and you don't have to stay in a hospital.
2: No.
1: You can go to the beach.
0: Oh.
2: Yes, I can go to the beach,
1: girl.
0: All right. See? Now that's good news. I love to hear that. I get people come to me all the time. Go, how's Jazzy? How come she hasn't been on?
1: Yep.
0: And I go, well, we're working on it.
2: Well, you haven't texted me last night.
0: I knew I was going to get blamed
1: for
0: that.
1: Yeah, you were going to totally get blamed for that.
2: Hey, I have to reach out to you.
0: Yeah, hey, look. And also, I want to come up with an elf name for you.
1: Ooh.
2: An elf name?
0: Yeah.
1: Oh, that's fun. Okay.
2: I got big ears?
0: No. No, something cute. Like,
1: a little Christmassy elf name.
0: Yeah, like, I don't know. Bobo or whatever. I don't know. What's a good elf name? A good elf name. Just something cute and whimsical.
1: Cute and whimsical.
0: All right. We'll be back with more DJ Jazzy Jeff. Well, Jasmine. I called her Jeff.
2: Okay.
0: DJ Jazzy Jasmine. I meant.
2: There's my elf name.
0: It's K-Jug. She was so smart and so with it. And she always kept me in check. And
1: definitely.
0: I mean, you're like not afraid of anything. And you're just talking and doing your thing. And your mom is so proud of you.
4: She's my best friend, and I love her.
2: Hi, I'm Jasmine. Me and Gnarly will be right on the air, trying to teach Charlie how to do radio and be funny. Pray for me. No, seriously. 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
5: Trending hotter and more humid through midweek. Good morning, South Valley. Happy Wednesday. The expanding ridge and lingering marine moisture is giving the South Valley its current situation. We're under a heat advisory for today through Thursday. The valley floor should stay mostly dry, but afternoon heat increases sharply with triple-digit high temperatures for the foothills. Southern Sierra and Kern County Mountains, they may see isolated high-elevation showers or thunderstorms today into Thursday. So, morning clouds today becomes mostly sunny with highs near 100. Mostly clear tonight, overnight lows in the 60s to low 70s, getting hotter for Thursday.

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Girls and Guitar 2026 is October 14th by Celia Fox Theater. And this year it's a celebration of Dolly. This is big. Girls and Guitar, celebration of Dolly, a tribute starring Karen Mester. And Karen Mester, she's great. She's in Vegas. You've seen her before. Plus, Bells, who sings A Son of Jolie, and Tori Rose. Now, why is that important? Because in 15 minutes, the box office is going to open up. If you have the right code, you can get in to win. All right? Well, it's a buy. It's kind of a pre-sale. Tomorrow it's officially on sale. But right now, if you have KJUG right there, and you, all you got to do is go to foxvicea.org. And this young lady right here, Bells, is singing with Dolly Parton. She's going to be there that night. Son of Jolene. Don't forget, 10 a.m. sharp. It's KJUG. Born in

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106.7 KJUG Country. I'm Vicki Pepper. I think Lauren Elena's career is such a great example of slow and steady because it was 6 years after she was on American Idol that she had her first big hit.

0: 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I'm Vicky Pepper. Coming up, a spicy one from Casey Musgraves. 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
7: 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Bottom line, federal millions are stepping in to rescue crashing walnut prices, but regulatory pressures and shrinking acreage shows that Tulare County growers face a tough road ahead to balance the books.
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0: 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Coming up, one of Jason Aldean's main songwriters, John Morgan, next on K-Jug Country.
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0: 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And it was a little bittersweet when that happened, because just a few weeks before that, his dad had unexpectedly passed away. I'm Vicky Pepper. Coming up, the emo cowgirl Megan Maroney, next on K Jug Country.
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9: 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The strain is visible, with Tulare County leading the region by pulling out 845 acres of bearing walnuts ahead of this harvest. Industry leaders hope this federal push clears heavy carryover supplies and stabilizes local market prices. Bottom line, federal millions are stepping in to rescue crashing walnut prices, but regulatory pressures and shrinking acreage shows that Tulare County growers face a tough road ahead to balance the books.
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0: 106.7 K Jug Country with Russell Dickerson, who along with his wife Kaylee is expecting baby number 3. I'm Vicki Pepper. I am fascinated by this story I just found. An entomologist at UC Riverside, my hometown, has discovered 4 new species of bugs, and apparently she's a Swiftie, so she has named these bugs after Taylor Swift records. They're actually the Latin versions of Taylor, Lover, Fearless, and Poets. I guess their overall subgroup, and I'm getting that totally wrong, is Swiftie Phyllis. And that's a really cool way to bridge music and science.
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0: presents the 2026 Tulare County Fair, September 16th through 20th. 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

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I'm Vicki Pepper. 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
7: The heat advisory continues. Good afternoon, South Valley, and happy Wednesday. We got a strong ridge that's high pressure and lingering marine moisture that's giving the South Valley its current situation. The valley floor should stay mostly dry, but definitely hotter with triple-digit highs. Foothill and mountain areas will see isolated high-elevation thunderstorms through tomorrow. Mostly sunny for the valley floor this afternoon with highs right around 100. Mostly clear for tonight. Overnight lows in the 60s to low 70s. Getting hotter for Thursday, up to 102 degrees. The heat advisory expires Thursday night. Then the cooling begins on Friday. Low 90s Saturday, 80s on Sunday. For Tulare, expect an overnight low of 70. Thursday's high 102. Hanford's overnight low 68. And on Thursday also 102 degrees. With the Central Valley's most accurate forecast, I'm KC24 Chief Meteorologist AJ Fox.
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97.7 K Jug Country. Rumors are that Carrie Underwood could be working on a rock album for Jennifer and Hanford. 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

Jug Country. Vicky Pepper here. Hope you're enjoying today's edition of the Drive Through Lunch. Michelle and Visalia wanted to send this one out to her daughter Kara, Martina McBride, in my daughter's eyes on K Jug Country.

106.7 K-Jug Country. I'm Vicki Pepper. Congratulations to Fresno State. Recently brought home a couple of Emmys for videos produced by its university marketing and communications team.

96.7K Jug Country. This story just kind of took on a life of its own. Graylin James has recorded at least 4 songs about the same narrative, and his fans have also started doing songs about this story.

0: 6'7 K Jug Country with Graylin James, who has written songs like Cole Swindell's Forever to Me. I'm Vicky Pepper. Coming up, the first artist signed to Shaboozey's label, Kevin Powers. He's going to get some help from Shaboozey next on K Jug Country.
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3: You know what's weird? 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
3: What? 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
4: 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I can handle it again. 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
3: 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See? Straight out of her mouth. 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
2: Sorcerer.
3: I can't. 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
4: I ended up with gnarly.
3: There it is. 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
2: Yeah.
3: Can't make that up.
2: Well, yeah. Believe your lies here. 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
9: The heat advisory continues. Good afternoon, South Valley, and happy Wednesday. We've got a strong ridge that's high pressure and lingering marine moisture that's giving the South Valley its current situation. The valley floor should stay mostly dry, but definitely hotter with triple-digit highs. Foothill and mountain areas will see isolated and high-elevation thunderstorms through tomorrow. Mostly sunny for the valley floor this afternoon with highs right around 100. Mostly clear for tonight. Overnight lows in the 60s to low 70s. Getting hotter for Thursday, up to 102 degrees. The heat advisory expires Thursday night. Then the cooling begins on Friday. Low 90s Saturday, 80s on Sunday. For Tulare, expect an overnight low of 70. Thursday's high, 102. Hanford's overnight low, 68. And on Thursday, also 102 degrees. With the Central Valley's most accurate forecast, I'm KC24 Chief Meteorologist AJ Fox.
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I'm Vicky Pepper. Megan Maroney says it can be a challenge trying to find the balance between being vulnerable and keeping some things private. She says there were nights when she would cry herself to sleep over feeling misunderstood.

106.7 K-Jug Country. Hudson Westbrook has been mentored by Miranda Lambert. He's going to drop his sophomore album in November. This is his favorite song from his debut album, Texas Forever.

106.7 K-Jug Country with Lauren Elena, getting some help from Chase Matthew. I'm Vicky Pepper. Coming up, The Chief, next on K-Jug Country.

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0: 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I'm down to pull you
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Tucker Wetmore says he didn't have it in him to drop a full album this year, so he just did a 6-song EP, but he is working on his next project.

96.7 K-Jug Country. I'm Vicki Pepper. Luke Bryan has said he has wanted to do a collaboration with Luke Combs for some time now, and it's finally going to happen on Luke Bryan's forthcoming album.

106.7 K Jug Country. I am oddly obsessed with this song. From Shaboozy's latest album, The Outlaw Cherie Lee and Other Western Tales, he says, behind every outlaw is a cowgirl twice as dangerous. Girl,

106.7 K Jug Country and a song that really does make me want to dance from Shaboozy. I'm Vicky Pepper. Coming up, the latest from reigning ACM New Male Artist of the Year, Tucker Wetmore, next on K Jug Country. K-Jug Country.

0: Starring Karen Hester as Dolly. Come in, you're looking like that. 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
5: The heat advisory continues. Good afternoon, South Valley, and happy Wednesday. We've got a strong ridge that's high pressure and lingering marine moisture that's giving the South Valley its current situation. The valley floor should stay mostly dry, but definitely hotter with triple-digit highs. Foothill and mountain areas will see isolated high-elevation thunderstorms through tomorrow. Mostly sunny for the valley floor this afternoon with highs right around 100. Mostly clear for tonight. Overnight lows in the 60s to low 70s. Getting hotter for Thursday, up to 102 degrees. The heat advisory expires Thursday night. Then the cooling begins on Friday. Low 90s Saturday, 80s on Sunday. For Tulare, expect an overnight low of 70. Thursday's high, 102. Hanford's overnight low, 68. And on Thursday, also 102 degrees. With the Central Valley's most accurate forecast, I'm KC24 Chief Meteorologist, AJ Fox.

106.7 K-Jug Country. Corey Kent and his wife have four kids. They always wait until they're born before they name them, because that's also when they find out if it's a boy or girl, and they want to be sure the name fits.

country. I'm Vicky Pepper. John Party certainly got his fans talking over the weekend when he dedicated his song Head Over Boots in concert to his estranged wife, Summer. They're supposed to be getting a divorce, but

0: 106.7 K-Jug Country with Ella Langley, who says she would not have been able to get past her mental health challenges last year without the love and support from friends like Miranda Lambert and Lainey Wilson. I'm Vicky Pepper. Coming up, a guy rarely seen without his Bass Pro Shops hat. Chris Jansen is next on K-Jug Country.
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2: 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Multiple vehicles tied up on road 184 at Avenue 8 northeast of Delano. Two more on Avenue 164 at Road 212 southeast of Exeter. There's a collision Demery on-ramp to eastbound 198 Visalia up north. Ladder fell off a vehicle on westbound 180 at the Fulton off-ramp Fresno. And a two-vehicle collision West Clinton at North Bryan Fresno. That's traffic.

0: Traffic. I'm Mike O'Neill.
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0: Country. Traffic's brought to you by Kaweah Health. In the South Valley, looking good for your drive right now, but up north, two vehicles tied up on North Brawley at Franklin Fresno, and another two on West Clinton at North Bryan. And that's your traffic. I'm Mike O'Neill.
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1: 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So come by GA Motorsports this, I was going to say fall, but we don't use that word when we're talking about motorsports. 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Now you know, let's go.
2: 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From our local communities, we pause to honor those we lost, those who served, and those who continue to protect us every day. 25 years later, we remember, we honor, we will never forget. 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
5: 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Industry leaders hope this federal push clears heavy carryover supplies, stabilizes local market prices. Bottom line, federal millions are stepping in to rescue crashing walnut prices, but regulatory pressures and shrinking acreage shows that Tulare County growers face a tough road ahead to balance the books.
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Jason and Kerry, 106.7 KJO Country. All right, 102 outside right now. AJ says, couple more days of this, and then Saturday, just in time for our outdoor show. We'll be back down close to 90 again. I love that.

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1: Megan Maroney, she says she got her first guitar over a heartbreak.
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2: 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See? Uh-huh. Straight out of her mouth. Do you think I'm some sort of sorcerer?
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2: 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That's just proof.
1: Uh-huh. Yeah.
2: Can't make that up.
1: Well, yeah. Believe your lies here. 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
5: 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Right now in the South Valley, looking good for your drive home, but up north, there's a bumper in the left-hand lane of southbound 41 transfer to eastbound 180. Fresno, be careful. Watch your speed. Put your phone down. Get home safely. That's traffic.

0: but up north, there's a bumper in the left-hand lane of southbound 41 transfer to eastbound 180. Fresno, be careful. Watch your speed. Put your phone down. Get home safely. That's traffic. I'm Mike O'Neill.
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2: Traffic's brought to you by Kaweah Health in the South Valley. Looking good for your drive right now. But up north, just one thing of note. Bumper in the left lane of southbound 41, the transfer road to eastbound 180 near Fresno. Watch your speed. Put your phone down. Get home safely. That's traffic

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0: Hey, it's Gnarly Charlie for GA Motorsports, and one thing that's very apparent, people are drinking lots of pumpkin spice. Well, I'm proud to tell you, there's not one vehicle at GA Motorsports that runs on pumpkin spice. None. Side-by-sides. 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But no, you can't put pumpkin spice in it. 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Honda, Kawasaki, Suzuki, Yamaha, none of them run on pumpkin spice. How about a personal watercraft? None of them ran on pumpkin spice. I'm not even sure you could drive them on a giant pool made out of pumpkin spice. Something to do with the spiciness. And none of the quads run on pumpkin spice either. But they do have a lot of accessories, and you can get a helmet that looks like a pumpkin. Gloves, jackets, every color, every fit, parts and service, anything you need. So come by GA Motorsports this, I was going to say fall, but we don't use that word when we're talking about motorsports. This autumn, on the corner of Burke and Mineral King in Visalia. Now you know, let's go.
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